0: Ladies and gentlemen, here is the heaviest dinosaur, Argentinosaurus!
1: 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I'm the heaviest dinosaur. Who's the heaviest? It's me!
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3: Oink!
4: Oink! 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
3: Three little pigs went to market.
4: One, two, three.
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5: Three little pigs went to market.
6: One, two, three.
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2: Argentinosaurus! 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
0: Next, the strongest headbutter, Pachycephalosaurus! 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
0: Impala.
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4: We are three little pigs!
5: Three little pigs went to market.
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0: oink.
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2: We are three little pigs.
3: Three little pigs went to market.
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0: Oh, good idea.

0: Wow, spring has come. I missed my friends.
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1: 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I'm the heaviest dinosaur. Who's the heaviest? It's me!
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2: We are three little pigs.
1: Three little pigs went to market.
3: One, two, three.
4: Three little pigs went to swim.
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1: 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It's me!
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2: Argentinosaurus! Argentinosaurus!

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Rock-a-bye, rock-a-bye, sleep my little one. Rock-a-bye baby on the treetop. When the wind blows,